at her mama, she got it sticking in the cameraman. And we could have some. And he's up there, what's that? Hawaii

machine. Wait a minute, shake your arm, then use your palm. Stay on the scene like a sex machine.

0: hands slowly. It's hard to say that I'd rather stay awake when I'm asleep, because my dreams are bursting at the seams.
1: RTR, ils plibels semperverts, da settant'ons istorge da musica.